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Ek bar phir Queen of Rock and Roll Asha Bhosle from the same movie Bank Manager. 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

Beautiful song, wonderful song. 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

Bye bye. 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And hats off to all of you. Our full team ki taraf se teh dil se dhanyawad for het luisteren.

Beautiful song, absolutely question me pish ki agas nane wali thi Queen of Melody Bharat Ratna Lata Mangeshkar ji uit de film Awaaz 1956. Salil Chowdhury ke saaj par.

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